watch me now, I'm going down. And my name is Bobby Brown. Watch me now, I'm going down. And my name is Bobby Brown. Watch me now, because

the big city lights. 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

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Holy shit, I'm rich. Keys to a 99 Buick. Dumb luck rides up front.

0: and I just need to get a few things off my chest. You've really been pissing me off lately. Like, I don't really know where your brain is. I don't know who you think you are. And more importantly, I don't know who you think I am. And I don't know what we are. So I'm just going to say that right now, because you don't take me anywhere. You never want to do anything that I want to do. You're always in the studio making sounds that, quite frankly, I don't even understand half the time. Am I just someone you call when you're lonely? Like, what actually am I to you? This is getting to a point, honestly, like, I'm not happy anymore. And I'm trying to be chill about this, and I'm waiting on you, and waiting on you, and waiting on you to change. But I'm actually done this time, I think. So I don't want you to call me back, okay?
1: I would tell my 20-year-old self that I was going to make great decisions in the future about how my life was going to be. I think you will see the stability that our family has had and how much family means to us. And that's what I would hope for you, is that you stay close to your family and that you have great memories like we do. I have lived the life I've wanted to live.

$1 to dive with eternal gratitude for your compliance. 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The mission is now complete. God bless you and good night.

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0: one day where I did have to sit down in bed and try not to think of it. Something happened, you know? Mm. And I thought, all right. So what we were going to rest of my memory is start for. It is true. There is an energy out there. It took my discussion about these things to another level, because now my discussion with my religious friends and the rest of friends is, alright, so we know there's this energy there. Is this energy conscious? So that if you're on that, that's what we're talking now. Mm. Can that energy engage with you?
1: Yeah.
0: And if it can, why doesn't it?
1: Yeah.
0: And if you can't, what's the point?
1: What's the point? Yeah. Yeah.
0: But it's still, you know, things that interest us. Like every time we have a little birthday party for the kids or something, we will find a little place at the back of the garden and we'll do a thing and we talk this talk. Because we're not all in our 60s. We've seen friends come and go and die and we want to know about when I'm gone. And if they leave on the same trip, I'll probably get and go back to the town. I'll come back and give her a sign. Thank you.

try to set us down just because we get around. The things they do look awful cold. I hope I die before I get old. This is my generation.